0: Treffpunkt Radio.
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Everybody wants the last word to end the fight. Every day is a new day with a chance to choose.

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I believe it is in them. 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

Drink some margaritas by swinging blue lights. Listen to the mariachi play at midnight. Are you with me? Are you with me?

Drink some margaritas by swing of blue lights. 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Are you with me? Are you with me?

0: 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This ain't Long Beach, man. These cows are looking at me sideways.
1: Welcome to the ranch, Uncle Snoop. Put them alligator boots to work.
0: G-code turned cowboy code. Let's bounce.

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